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1: Hey, what up, girl?
0: 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I'm gonna hit this city.
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0: Descobre a verdade.
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6: Bom dia, boa sexta-feira. Eu sei, está difícil acordar, mas eu acredito que a música ajuda muito. Eu sou Inês Bento, estou contigo até às 7 da manhã, mas sem mais demoras, vais agora com Harry Styles para acordares ao teu ritmo.

will fade eventually. So if our time is running out, day after day, we'll make the mundane a masterpiece. Oh my, my, oh my, my love, I take one look at you, you're taking me out.

Faz na RFM, a Rádio das Grandes Músicas. Bom dia. I look up from the ground to see your sad and teary eyes. You look away from me and I see there's something you're trying to hide and I...

Don't nobody else make me feel like. Don't nobody else make me feel like. Ah. Don't nobody else make me feel like. 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